0: That is the Oboe Concerto in D minor by Bach. Heinz Holliger played the oboe, and Iona Brown led the Academy of St. Martin in the Fields.
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0: 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The Gavle Symphony Orchestra was led by Tobias Ringborg.
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0: along comes the sorcerer to set things right. 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
1: 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Thanks.

0: The always very lovely music of the contemporary composer Rick Sowash. That's called Autumn Breeze from his work Seasonal Breezes. Played there by the Sylvan Trio, which is just appropriate, I think, if we're thinking of autumn atmospheres. What better ensemble to play it than a group that's named after the woods? A little trip into the woods there.
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0: Simon Rattle and the Freiburg Baroque Orchestra, right there at the 2026 BBC Proms Festival, recorded at the Royal Albert Hall in London. The Symphony No. 2 by Schumann. We are bringing you highlights from the Proms every weeknight at this time. The Proms Festival is concluded, but we've still got some highlights to bring you, and we will keep at it.
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0: The Legend in G Minor by Henryk Wieniawski for violin and orchestra. Maria Duenas played the violin there with Manfred Hernick and the Vienna Symphony Orchestra. 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

0: Autumn Legend by William Alwyn on this first day of autumn 2026. Jeffrey Brown played the English horn with the London Philharmonic Orchestra, conducted by the composer William Alwyn.
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0: The Ying String Quartet, with a virtuosic performance there, an energized one, of the String Quartet No. 2 in F major by Tchaikovsky. I'm Steve Seal. Have a great night.
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2: 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And if you're already supporting, maybe bump it up a couple bucks. Thanks.

and she'll be a channel of peace, love, and joy when she performs some Bach, coming up in about 45 minutes. I'm Jalene Kahn, and it's really great to have you here. I hope you're doing well tonight. We're also going to hear a guitar concerto in the next 15 minutes. And next, it's a piano concerto by the father of the string quartet and the father of the symphony, Haydn's Piano Sonata No. 38, performed by John O'Connor.

0: John O'Connor with Piano Sonata No. 38 by Franz Joseph Haydn. Not the name of the composer you might think of when you think of solo piano music, but Haydn had a huge catalog, and it does include a bunch of solo piano pieces. We'll hear a Bach violin sonata coming up in about a half an hour. That'll be performed by a father-daughter duo.
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0: Bach's Violin Sonata No. 4, performed by violinist Janine Janssen and her father, Jan Janssen.
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0: Introduction, Theme, and Variations for Clarinet by Gioachino Rossini, performed by the Orpheus Chamber Orchestra and clarinetist Charles Niedek. He's got some concert dates in the U.S. scheduled for next year, including in Texas and Washington, D.C. But tonight I saw that he's actually in New York City, doing a concert where listeners will discover tarot's influence in classical music. On the program, it's music from Carmen, who reads her own tarot cards in the story, and then music inspired by the three cards, the Magician, the High Priestess, and the Fool.
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0: 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Mikhail Pletnev conducted the Russian National Orchestra on Music Through the Night.
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0: There, Marie played music for Haydn. He was a bit older at that point and was so moved by her performance that he embraced her and said, "My dear girl, it is not I who made this music. You yourself composed it." Marie was a student of Beethoven's. She once interpreted one of his piano sonatas, and he told her that it's not exactly the character I wanted to give the piece. Not quite me. It's better than me. After a few years in Vienna, Marie moved back to France, and that's where she became acquainted with the Mendelssohn family. Both Felix and Fanny Mendelssohn studied piano with her. So all this history, bumping elbows with some big names, and I honestly had not been real familiar with her story, or her music. If that's the case for you, it changes today. Here's two etudes for piano by Marie Bigot.

0: the first movement from Sonatina No. 2 called Happy Workshop by Richard Strauss. Michael Collins conducted the ensemble The London Winds on Music Through the Night. How you doing tonight? I'm Jalene Kahn, and I hope all is well. If it's not, that happens sometimes. Please stick around so the music can help you out with that. That's exactly why we're here. A symphony by Mozart is coming up, and we'll hear a piece for horn and orchestra in just a minute.
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0: Mozart, Symphony No. 14. Thomas Fay conducted the Schlierbach Chamber Orchestra on Music Through the Night. Thanks for being here tonight. I'm Jalene Kahn.
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0: Symphony No. 3 by Franz Schubert. Nicholas Harnikor conducted the Berlin Philharmonic on Music Through the Night. How you doing tonight? I hope all is well with you and you're enjoying these performances. I'm Jalene Kahn, and it's always nice to enjoy them with you. Thanks for being here.
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0: Spanish Dances, numbers 4, 5, and 6 by Enrique Granados. 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

0: 12 cellists of the Berlin Philharmonic played the prelude from Bachianas Brasileiras No. 1 by Heitor Villa-Lobos on Music Through the Night. That music inspired by Bach, and coming up in about 20 minutes, you'll hear a Bach original, one of his Brandenburg concertos.
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0: Gloria Chen describes that piece of music as spring, from the very first melody you hear spring, and the warmth of the sun just surrounds and envelops you as you listen. I hope you experienced that as we listen to pianist Gloria Chen and her friend clarinetist Anthony McGill playing Clarinet Sonata No. 2 in E-flat major by Johannes Brahms. We'll hear some music by Bach coming up in just a minute. I'm Jalene Kahn, and I hope you can stick around.
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0: Under the Flowering Linden Trees by Lou Koster, performed by the Estro Armonico Luxembourg Chamber Orchestra with conductor Jonathan Kale. Kale has been a big supporter of music by Lou Koster. He's a big reason why we even hear her music today. Coming up, we'll hear a piece of music that is kind of like taking a trip to the zoo. Stick around for that in just a minute.
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0: A fun and satirical piece of music by Camille Saint-Saëns, Carnival of the Animals. Now, Saint-Saëns knew that that was a fun piece of music. He took himself really seriously as a composer, so seriously that he banned most of that music from being performed in public when he was alive. He said he didn't want that music to damage his reputation as a serious composer. But there was one movement that he thought was brilliant. The Swan was one piece from Carnival of the Animals that he allowed to be published during his lifetime. Carnival of the Animals, performed by the Israel Philharmonic Orchestra under conductor Zubin Mehta.
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0: Over the Hills and Far Away, a children's march by Percy Grainger. Bjarte Ingeset conducted the Royal Norwegian Navy Band. I'm Jillian Kahn, and it's always nice to listen to these performances with you. Thanks a lot for being here. Hope you have a great Wednesday.
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0: That is Concerto Number 2, written by Tommaso Albinoni, Simon Standage, conducted Collegium Musicum 90. Coming up, some Peter Hope. We'll get a little optimism from the birds in the sky set to music.
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0: Second Rhapsody, George Gershwin. That was Justin Brown, Dallas Symphony Orchestra, and Anne-Marie McDermott was the pianist.
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0: Harry Potter and the Sorcerer's Stone, that was Hedwig's theme. John Williams composed that, as he has so many different films. Gustavo Dudamel, Los Angeles Philharmonic Orchestra. Today in history, 1806, Lewis and Clark returned to St. Louis from the Pacific Northwest, though they did not call it the PNW in those days. I'm Kevin O'Connor.
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0: The list of things pounded into the head of his precocious son by Leopold Mozart is a long one. Leopold's reputation as a

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0: Vladimir Spivakov playing the violin, also conducting the Moscow Virtuosi, Mozart's Violin Concerto No. 2, the first movement.
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0: 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Pablo González conducted the Barcelona Symphony Orchestra.
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2: 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Thanks.

Charles, 1930. Singer, pianist, entertainer who pioneered soul music, really, and a country crossover. Georgia on My Mind, Hit the Road Jack. He was born in Albany, Georgia. And in 1920, American Emmy Award-winning actor Mickey Rooney from Boys Town, The Black Stallion, and so much more was born in Brooklyn. Here is arguably the most famous of all piano waltzes. It's Waltz Number 2, Valse Brillante by Frédéric Chopin, Stephen Kovacevic.

0: Orchestral Study Number 3, that's called. Arthur Bliss was the composer, David Lloyd-Jones, the English Northern Philharmonia. Today is the centenary, the 100-year anniversary of the birth of American jazz saxophonist and composer John Coltrane. His crucial albums, among many other things he did, were Blue Train, My Favorite Things, A Love Supreme, all breakthroughs in music, and he was born in Hamlet, North Carolina. Now, if you're interested in a little classical/improvisational music crossover, there's a special posted at yourclassical.org, A Passion for Bach and Coltrane with the Imani Winds. 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

0: Capriole Suite from Peter Warlock. That was William Boughton and the English String Orchestra.
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0: Not too far from Halloween, I imagine. Many people put that in their playlist for their trick-or-treaters. Toccata and Fugue by Bach. Wolfgang Sawallisch conducted the Philadelphia Orchestra. I'm Kevin O'Connor.
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0: If your homeland was war-torn for a millennium, sadly, human exodus becomes the norm. Such was the case with Karelia, bounced back and forth like an unwanted child from parents, Finland, Russia, and even Sweden. By the end of the 19th century, Karelia had been ceded to Russia. This suite by Jean Sibelius celebrates and laments the region as a hotbed of Finnish nationalism. It's the Karelia Suite, Jean Sibelius, and it's coming up.

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0: Corellia Suite, that composed by John Sibelius, a nationalist work. And Susan Malki conducted the Helsinki Philharmonic Orchestra. Something to make us all glad coming up next from Hubert Perry.
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0: I think the audience was entranced a little bit there. The Fantasia on a theme of Thomas Tallis. That was live, recorded live at the BBC Proms on September 4th with the Royal Liverpool Philharmonic led by Andrew Manzi. Fantasia on a theme of Thomas Tallis by Ray Vaughan Williams.
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0: Wow, the Carmen Fantasy with Hilary Hahn and the Frankfurt Radio Symphony Orchestra, led by Andres Orozco Estrada, and Pablo de Sarasate's music, of course, the virtuoso that he was, not just a terrific composer, but he really was an outstanding virtuoso violinist of his day and wrote a lot of the things for his own performance, which is, I think, extremely convenient, don't you?
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0: A man born of two cultures because the border between Germany and France kept changing in his early life. Louis Théodore Gouvy and his Petite Suite Galloise, played by the United States Air Force Band. I'm Lynn Werfel. 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
0: You have to listen carefully to this because it's kind of two pieces in one, in a way. Irish composer Thomas C. Kelly, who was part of the 20th century Irish Renaissance, and more on that, wrote this based on Turlough O'Carolan's music. The blind harper whose face appears on Irish currency and stamps. He took O'Carolan's Irish music and turned it in Baroque style. Coming up later this hour.

0: Music by Jeff Scott, founding horn player of the Imani Winds, Passion for Bach and Coltrane, the aria from that larger oratorio. And it's the Harlem Quartet, the Imani Winds, and Alex Brown playing piano, Edward Perez playing bass, and throughout the rest of the recording, Neil Smith plays drums. Marking the fact that today would have been the 100th birthday of saxophonist John Coltrane. What a genius he was.
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0: 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That was Carl Boehm and the Berlin Philharmonic.
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0: Yo-Yo Ma and the English Chamber Orchestra, led by Jose Luis Garcia, the Cello Concerto No. 2 in D by Haydn.
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0: My theory is that St. Petersburg audiences were just being really cranky that night. Swan Lake premiered, and you know we adore it now. But they didn't then. They were just kind of, I don't know, irascible. Some critics were saying, ugh, it's too German. The names are too hard. A local official who had gotten involved with one of the dancers was really mad that she had sold a piece of jewelry he gave her so she could marry somebody else. You know, all those things that are so important. Tchaikovsky persevered, believing in it and revising it, and we love it. Highlights from Swan Lake.

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0: 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That was Rotten Row with the Philharmonic Concert Orchestra led by Ian Sutherland.
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0: An Austrian national dance, largely the Ländler No. 4. That was by Franz Schubert, and it was performed by Marc-André Hamelin. I'm Lynn Werfel. Thanks for joining me.
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0: Have you ever learned something early on in your life or read something and it kind of sticks, and then a little bit later on in your life you think, wait a minute, of course, that's, I don't know why I ever doubted that. One of the things I remember reading early about the composer of this piece, Joaquin Rodrigo, was he wrote so many great things for guitar, yet he never played. Well, think about that. Most composers who write pieces of music for certain instruments don't play them. He didn't play cello either, but he came up with a great concerto for it, Concerto in Gallant Style, later this hour.

0: That was the pianist Antoine Zamore and a Passaros. Okay, I can do this again. I have colleagues in here. They can laugh out loud if they want to. Passaros em Festa. There, I got it. By Ernesto Nazare. Don't tell me I don't have it.
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0: Carnival by Robert Schumann, and that was performed by the Minnesota Orchestra led by AGOA. 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I'm Lynn Warfel.
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3: All right, I'll take famous storms and classical music for 200, Ken. Well, there's Beethoven's Pastoral. There's the Alpine Symphony by Richard Strauss, and this from one of the most famous overtures of them all. A little bit out of context here, but can you name it? Do you recognize it? We don't even need to know what's going on Lake Lucerne to enjoy this storm and the rest of the overture ahead. I'm Tom Cran in on this Wednesday afternoon, and I'm glad you're here for the music.

0: Frederick Delius, spending time by the river, in that case, the St. John's River in the state of Florida, the Englishman in Florida. William Boughton and the English String Orchestra augmented a bit for music from the Florida Suite by Frederick Delius.
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0: A very pleasant flute concerto to listen to by Jerome Ross. And Alexa still making it sound very pleasant, although I'm sure it is challenging, a challenging flute concerto to play, and that's part of the fun. The New Zealand Symphony and Joanne Folletta conducting by the man who wrote, the best known for the score to The Big Country.
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0: That different and rich texture of a pair of pianists playing at the same time and playing to my ear, two pianos there. It didn't sound like two on a bench. Bengt Forsberg and Peter Jablonski with the Carnival Waltz by Cécile Chaminade. I'm Tom Cran.
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0: That was a fiesta by Manuel Gomez Carrillo. A Creole festival. The Wurttemberg Chamber Orchestra and Gabriela Castagna conducting. Before that, can you imagine Don Quixote dancing the fandango? Now, a few years ago with some friends, we read as a reading group Don Quixote. I hadn't touched it since college, and it's a lot of fun. I don't remember any dancing the fandango, though. But Victor Ullmann imagined it, and we heard James Conlon conducting. Beethoven paying tribute to a patron in just a moment.
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0: the nimble touch of Angela Hewitt playing Bach, always just right, with the Australian Chamber Orchestra, Richard Tognetti conducting. That's the Keyboard Concerto number 3 in D by Johann Sebastian. Glad to have you here for the music on this Wednesday afternoon.
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0: Maurice Durufle, who wrote such reflective music for chorus, his gorgeous Requiem and also Ubi Caritas. That's another side of Durufle, and what a delight and pleasure it is to hear it from his Three Dances. That's a divertimento or divertissement in French, colorful and wonderful, played by the Sinfonia of London, conducted by John Wilson. I'm Tom Cran with you, happy for your company on this Wednesday afternoon.
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0: We have music by a twice-overshadowed composer here. I hate to put it that way, but first he was overshadowed by another composer working in his town of Salzburg. That composer, oh yeah, Mozart, that was his name. But he came from a musical family, and his brother was Haydn. So poor Michael Haydn might have seemed like he couldn't get a break. He said, "Give me good librettos and the same patronage as my brother, and I should not be behind him." That other guy from Salzburg coming up, we'll hear his Symphony No. 41 ahead. I'm Tom Cran. Stick around. Michael Haydn ahead.

0: The Theater Under Wien in Vienna. You can trace a direct line from Beethoven through that gentleman there, Franz Lehár, to today. That was music from 1905, the overture to The Merry Widow, which was first performed at that great Viennese theater. And we heard the Berlin Radio Symphony and Mikhail Yarovsky conducting. In just a moment, something new from Alice Sarah Ott, playing music by Johan Johansson, and a lot more. Symphony number 41 from a composer who lived in Salzburg. No, not who you're thinking of.
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0: How has your Wednesday been? Whatever the answer, that music's just right. It's called The Days by Ludovico Einaudi. And we heard the German Chamber Orchestra Berlin, great violinist Daniel Hope with Jacques Amon at the piano. Very nice for your Wednesday here on Your Classical with music by a man who lived in Salzburg and wrote 41 symphonies and isn't Mozart, nor is he his famous brother, Joseph, just ahead.
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0: the London Mozart Players, their namesake, worked with the composer of that symphony in Salzburg, his name Haydn, Michael Haydn, his symphony number 41. London Mozart Players, Matthias Bommert. I'm Tom Cran with the music for you. Happy to be here. Glad you're here with me.
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0: It's Branford Marsalis playing the sax with the Orpheus Chamber Orchestra, playing from the Scaramouche Suite by Darius Milhaud. It's good to have you here on this Wednesday. We'll always find out more about what we're up to, the records we play. Records isn't me, but I still call them records, at yourclassical.org. Now, Branford Marsalis is celebrating John Coltrane's centennial, 100 years since Coltrane was born in 1926. He died in 67, too young. The great jazz saxophonist being remembered today by a recording with Branford Marsalis and Diane Reeves that's called Dedicated to You, and it's just out, so look for that.
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0: Ending with the big number, My Ship, which Julie Andrews says might be her favorite song. It's by Kurt Weill, lyrics by Ira Gershwin. The show was called Lady in the Dark, and we just heard an orchestral suite from Lady in the Dark done by the Bournemouth Symphony Orchestra. Shedding the Light, Maren Alsop.
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0: a fantasy or fantasia on Russian themes for violin, played by an L. Gregory, and orchestra, the Kyiv Virtuosi Symphony Orchestra. Dmitry Yablonsky conducting the music of Nikolai Rimsky-Korsakov.
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